My gosh, yes. You heard two tracks by Anointed. Head Above Water and Trust in You. But you see right now, this is Bev.

Oh boy, beautiful sounds. Beverly Crawford right here on Vibes Connection. Let me just say right now, a big cup of enough respect to all those radio networks across the nation who support, who air Vibes Connection. Because boy, a pure love, you don't know. The sounds of all the networks like Chur, Jam Down Radio, over there in Reddingborough, Peterborough area, nationwide from that place. And of course they have G-Force Radio, big old Grantley, so he manages those two radio stations. Oh boy, enough respect, see? Then of course you got the one and only Arawak Radio, way over in Coventry City, Midlands, managed by the one and only Mikey D, Bless Up King. And then of course we have the likes of, oh boy, Artie. Yes, Artie from State of the Art Radio. Enough respect, King. Down there in Bournemouth, yeah? By the coast of the UK. Oh boy. Of course, we have the King of Kings, if I say so respectfully. One Harmony Radio. Down here in London. Musical genius, enough respect, seen. Then we've got the Birmingham Bass Radio Station. Get Your Radio. Formerly known as Big People Radio. Ah boy, Countryman and Co. Yes, Pedlach de Noah. Respect due to you, seen.

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That's what this cross is all about.

0: tell you, boy. We heard the sounds of Bass Nine with Subway Truth. Then there was Brandon Best, classic tune.
1: Did you do it for the money?
0: Redeemed.
1: Did you do it for the fame?
0: But you see this one?
1: Was it really worth it all?
0: Oh boy.
1: The
0: big sounds of the meter Haddon.
1: Should've learned just by watching.
0: Yes, man. Made some serious lyrics.
1: So you put your trust in me.
0: With why? This is so nice. Have you guessed it? Come again. Oh boy. Come on, man. Move your body with me. Let's praise the Lord.

So very soon and very soon, we're going to move on to some hip-hop vibes. Oh yes, Vibes Connection right here. If you don't know, my name is Sanctify. If you just joined the show, welcome. As mentioned, coming up will be some hip-hop. But then wait till the next hour. The next hour. Hold tight and you see it. Oh boy.

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1: middle child.
0: What would I be if you ain't scared?
1: Sure.
0: Leave me in the grave though, chilling, hot burning, not lit.
1: Rough lyrics.
0: Perfect.
1: Lyrics.
0: I'm planking.
1: Sure.
0: You've risen, man down, but the wrong life given. I'm guilty. I did it.
1: Come on now, let's rock the shoulders.
0: Jesus.
1: Rock the head.
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1: oh boy.

0: 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Now I'm following your lead, changing and you're molding me. Control B, molding me.
1: OMG, my God, I love you.
2: Yeah.
1: OMG, my God, I love you.
0: Yeah.
2: Don't even start, it's over.
0: Yeah.
1: I love you.
0: And it goes, and it goes.
2: Game for brilliant.
1: Don't even start.

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Sure. The vibes of Vibes Connection right now is sanctified. I'd be a hip hop star like one. Check 1 2, holla. Yeah, yeah, Chris. Oh boy. We heard Darren A once again. With the game over. This is Gifted. BIC for life. With the man, life. 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

0: family.
1: Yeah. All I'm saying is, huh?
2: Come on, guys.
1: I mean, nobody's ever told you about God, kid.
2: A lot of talking.
1: I know we about to die, man. But it's just the beginning. It's just the beginning, man. I mean, I could sit here all day.
2: Okay.
1: We don't have time. But
2: take
1: yo,
2: a seat.
1: The time that I have,
2: take a seat.
1: I'm gonna let you know.
2: I said, take a seat.
1: That there's a better way.

0: 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It's time.
1: Tell you, boy, rough, you know.
0: You coming?
1: This is King's.
0: Bottom line.
1: King's.
0: Do you want God or not?
1: With Death Row.
0: Young.
1: Before that, we had Gin with Hard.
0: I'm a sinner, man.
1: But more of King's is seen.
0: I believe that you died on the cross for me. I received you in my heart. Amen.
2: Put a switch. Looks pretty bad, huh, Doc? Oh, yeah, this money don't look good at all. You don't look like you're going to make it.
1: I am God.
2: Listen, can you see me?
1: King's is. Oh, boy.

0: My gosh. Lose My Grip by Fahrenheit. Big tunes right here in Vibes Connection. Now we had Chosen with Freshest. At the start there was deflavoring it to the end. See right now?
1: Critical and crucial. Yeah.

a title track or a track titled whichever way around you want it. 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But this is Layala. Don't know. Oh boy.

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Dance for you. 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I dance in my happy time. 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

Ah, boy, tia. 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And we had Dwayne Fire before that. Before this, Dance For You. Coming up will be Brandon Best. With more of the soca vibes. Don't know. Oh boy. Coming up will be some R&B flavors. The end on this hour. But you never know, I might change it anyway. You know, you go. Feel the spirit alone. Ah, boy.

Yes, the sweet sounds of LC. Trust in you. We have Brandon Best with Accountable. Ah, boy, here it is. Come rain, come shine. You blow my mind. 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Nothing, you know. Ah, boy. Even in these COVID times, you know. The Most High. Sure.

Yes, man. Made up my mind to clean up the Canton spirituals. This next song is by an artist that I played earlier, D. Flavony. At the top of this hour, he was played. I am telling you, this man is so versatile. And he hails from the beautiful island of Trinidad and Tobago, TNT. Ah, boy. His name is D. Flavony. D. Flavony. And I'm going to do my very best to get this man on this show, Vibes Connection, for an interview. Because I'd love to hear his story. Because his name was not called D. Flavony at one time. Yes, he had a very different name and a very different brand of music. At least I think so anyway. And somehow he's maintained himself in the industry of gospel music, Caribbean style, but with many, many different flavors. Oh boy, respect you to D. Flavony. So hear this one. Hear this one.

Oh yes. The smooth, smooth sounds of Phoebe with Capture Me. I'm going to play another song by this artist. Smooth soul vibes. Track tied to the Potter's House. So hold tight.

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My Faith. 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

Yeah, there you go. 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That's Johnny Taylor, and you're the best girl in the world, of course. And welcome to the show. It's a Thursday morning. It's live and direct from stateoftheartradio.co.uk. And my name's Nick Mack. There you go.

0: Sound of the Impression, of course, and we've got time. And first, I have to kick off with an apology. Last week, if you tuned in, you were expecting to hear a live show, and you didn't. It was a recorded one. It's because I wasn't very well. I had a bad tummy.
1: You know I was always told.

How good is that, eh? That's Give It Up by TL, or I think it's Tony Lewis is his name, but on the record it's just labelled as TL, so if you want to track it down. Right, 28th of this month, or this Sunday coming, is the inaugural episode of the Sunday Bees Soul Session at the Overdraft Bar in Southampton. And I should be playing along with Shay, and you've got their resident DJs, Russ Vickers and Richard David, playing as well. And it's from 2 p.m. Till 9 p.m. On Sunday, and it's free. It's a free one. So it's 29 Carlton Place in Southampton, and I'll give you the postcode a little bit later on. But this is going to be a really good afternoon of fantastic soul music, a bit like this one.

Brilliant, brilliant record. That's the Monophonics, and that's available on Coal Mine Records out of the USA. And you should be able to track it down on the internet, maybe Discogs or eBay. But what a tune. And the B-side's brilliant too. Back to the classics.

one that's definitely going to get a play on Sunday at the Sunday Bee Soul Session, which is at the Overdraft in Southampton. And a big shout out goes to Ruth Hassel, who is the host and the driving force behind this event. And she needs a pat on the back because she's doing a wonderful job, because there's a buzz on it.

There you go, that's two sides of the soul spectrum there. The lady, before that, before the Capitals, sorry, the track was by Lady Ray, and that's called Do It Again, and that's a recent recording that was put out maybe about 8 or 9 years ago, and that, of course, was the Capitals and Hello Stranger, which was put out in the mid-60s. Two different eras, same sound.

Someone very fragile, someone very young, someone very small. It involves life, things to come. This tune is about my little brother.

go. That's Johnny Benavidez, and it's great to know that you know, soul music is still alive and well in the USA and still getting releases. That was just from a few years back. So yeah, a modern tune done in an old style, and 100 times better than some of that rubbish hip hop that they put out nowadays.

Come on, baby. Some grits. Suck it to me. Some monkey.

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When will all this hatred end? When will they love again?

course, it might have helped if I'd stuck the vocal version on, not the instrumental, but there you go. Right, just a couple of records to go now, so hope you've enjoyed the show. I've had a blast, as usual, and it's nice to be back live, and hopefully you'll be able to see us on Sunday at the Overdraft in Southampton, and it starts at 2 p.m., 2 in the afternoon, finishes at 9 p.m., and it's going to be a good day. You know it is. You know it is, and if you can get there, make the effort. It's brilliant.

sound of Rotations, Don't Ever Hurt Me. And don't forget, we got a rerun for the show on Sunday from 10 p.m. till 12 midnight, and various different reruns during the week. It's a bit haphazard during the week. You have to just tune in and hope for the best. Hopefully I'll see you on Sunday, and I'll leave you with this classic, and have a good weekend, people.

It's me again. Keely Sherland with you here on State of the Art Radio for another edition of Too Good to Be Forgotten. Yep, this is the week where we focus on the 1970s. The very best of soul, funk and classic disco. From the decade of dance. And an interesting selection I've got lined up for you today over the next couple of hours. You'll be hearing some very well-known artists. Together with some lesser known ones, you know, usual format. But I'll be following on with some tracks that I've featured from artists over the last couple of months or so. And in fact, some more tunes from some artists I featured for the first time just a couple of weeks ago.

group I did feature a couple of weeks ago were a group from Michigan whose career was firmly based on the East Coast of the United States, who recorded an album in Alabama in 1974. And then a second album, only two albums in their career. Second album in 1977 for New York South Soul label. The group were called Ripple. Last week I played you one from their very first album, the tune that got their career underway. I don't know what it is, but it sure is funky. This week, to show off their versatility from the second album, something very much with a jazz-funk flavour to start us off today, here's Ripple and Victorious.

These definitely are trying times, aren't they, eh? How are you, people? We got a great show for you. 3 hours of great music here on State of the Art Radio. It's the Artwell 70s Retro Show. 3 hours of great music here on State of the Art Radio. It's the Artwell 70s Retro Show. Kicking off with a little bit of Donny.

Table Singers. Oh, what a fantastic track that is. What an artist this man was. Curtis Mayfield.

Hey, it's a funky, funky, funky, funky start to the show today. The sound of Fat Bat Band. Before that, we had Eddie Harris. And it's all right.

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He's on the backing vocals. Oh, great track. David Bowie fame. Getting funky with the Rolling Stones too. Go on, Nick.

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Happy birthday, Lynn. Down there in Wiltshire. And congratulations to you and Sean on your engagement. Really, really good. 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Loads going on. I'll let you know all about it. I remember growing up in Short Street and an old mate of mine loving Cliff Richard. 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

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Prince, I Wanna Be Your Lover before that. 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

everybody. Casey and the Sunshine Band, Sound Your Funky Horse. 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
1: This has got to be the saddest day of my life. I called you here today for a bit of bad news. I won't be able to see you anymore because of my obligations and the ties that you have. We've been meeting here every day. And since this is our last day together, I want to hold you just one more time. 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

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They had a few hits, actually. And what about some Frankie Valli?

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And his beautiful little daughter. But she was playing some John Holt. So, sis, for you, here's Four in a Row, John Holt today.

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What about this one? 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And what can we say? 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This one going out to Pete, Mr. Kid. This

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That's a beautiful track. Oh, honey. 70s retro show. Time for some stylistics.

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Why do these eyes of mine cry? Don't they know? Don't they know?

Good morning. This is Atomic Soul coming to you live and direct. 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Keep it locked on.

Right, welcome along to the show. 2 hours of the best music on the planet. How's your week been? Mine's been not too bad, actually. Right, I'm playing on Sunday at Soho in Poole, on Poole Quay. More info about that later with the great Andy Cole. Should be a good one. But for the time being, we got 2 hours to go. Yeah, 2 hours of the best music on the planet.

Continental Showstoppers there. Yeah, I'm playing on Sunday at Soho Bar and Kitchen, which is situated on Pool Quay. And me and Andy Cole are going to spread our music over from 2 o'clock till 8 o'clock in the evening. And it's going to be an eclectic mix. And it's not all Northern. There'll be a lot of modern played, a bit of Motown, maybe even a bit of jazz. Why not?

Yeah, there you go. Johnny Benavides and Let's Get Together. Did I happen to mention that I'm playing on Sunday at Soho Bar and Kitchen? I don't know whether I did or not.

That's the pure soul of Marky Joseph. Of course, the Al Green classic, Let's Stay Together. This is Vise.

all the way from Japan. Band's called Nautilus. Travels away, travels away. And that's their version of Gil Scott Heron classic, Lady Day, John Coltrane. Yeah, there you go. This is Ellipsis. Don't forget Sunday, you're going to get to hear this. Come together. At a solo bar and kitchen from 2 p.m. Yeah. This Sunday.

that's Las Vegas Connection. The track's called Running Back to You, which I will be playing on Sunday at Soho on Paul Key. Back to the classics.

Yeah, the wonderful Smokey Norville. And I got what you need. This is stateoftheartradio.co.uk. Keep it locked on. Last 10 minutes. Here we go.

Right, this next track is from Jason Agonda, and unfortunately he got taken ill, so he had to cancel his tour dates for the UK. But I've just heard this week that they've been rescheduled, and he's well on the mend, and he's going to do the dates, and all your tickets are still valid. Just get in contact with your ticket provider.

there you go, Jason Ngonda, Come Around and Love Me. And he's rescheduled his dates for his UK tour. So get in contact with your ticket provider and it will sort out. I'm sure your tickets are still valid for the new dates. Mm. Well, don't forget Soho on Sunday from 2 p.m. It's a freebie. Gotta do it. Paul Key, here we come.

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0: Right, coming to the end of the show, I'm afraid. Everything ends very quickly when you're having fun, don't you? Really enjoyed the show today. Don't forget, Sunday at Soho on Pool Quay, Bar and Kitchen, 2 o'clock till 8 o'clock in the evening. Me and Andy Cole spreading the news and spreading the soul. And the food is good as well, I've been told. And don't forget the rerun of the show on Sunday evening between 10 and 12 midnight. I'll see you next week, and have a great weekend, people.

Kicking things off in style, the voices of East Harlem and Rare So Rare. Good to have you with me today. Got some fabulous music. This is Ron and the Hip Tones. Do What I Want to Do.

That's David Ruffin with a track from a great new compilation album called Win or Lose. It's on the Soul for Real label. Features tracks from Marvin Gaye, Bobby Bland, Brenda Holloway, and also this one by

Adanaduru with Boogie, staying with this year's releases. Buscratis featuring Soraya Watty on vocals, On My Way.

You've Got to Work for Love from Lou Pride. That's a 45 on the Albatross label. Out of Jamaica, this is a Studio One recording from Lloyd Williams in Love With You.

released in 2022. That's Teo Kai with the title track from the album Hope You Notice. This is Nia Sultana, Proven.

something wonderful, something dynamic, something deserved, something equal to who you really are, something in alignment with what you've wanted.

Baby, I know, through the miracle of modern technology, that features the stunning voice of the late Linda Jones with her daughter, Terry Jones, and Helen Bruner.

Del Farrell, thank you for joining me here on State of the Art Radio. I'm Mike Lefcom. Hope to catch you next time, leaving you with Carolyn Staton, just the way you want it.

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0: Good Groove Sessions. 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You're always on my mind, on my mind.
1: Always on my mind, on my mind.
0: Always on my mind, on my mind. 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
1: yeah,
0: whose mama bought him up as best she could. It wasn't the lack of love.

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0: message. Oh, this is Monte Kello. Hey, you're the first one that listened to DJ Mr. M. Huh? Hey.
1: Hey, how do you do good? You see, you may have a thing, boy, isn't it? Hey, something like that, isn't it?

0: What a way to kick off Reggae Fusion today. The fantastic Carol Thompson. Still touring. She's all over the place. Doing loads of live PAs everywhere. Yeah, top lady. She was down here last year at the Reggae Festival as well with Janet Kay. They always seem to go out in a tandem and a twosome, don't they? Yeah. It's Reggae Fusion. Fantastic way to kick off the show. I used to play that on 12-inch at home in Melksham Town. Get the decks out. Play that tune. Love that tune. Oh. Lots of tunes for you here. 2 hours of great music here. Reggae Fusion. State of the art radio. It's the art one. Got to say a big shout out to all at Caters. Yeah, Marky. Janet. I know you remember that tune, yeah? I know you remember that tune, isn't it? Yeah?
1: They cannot stop by from loving you.
0: We got tunes for you today, Jan, yeah?

0: Chucky Banton. You need some hot love. Track it title Hot Love. Hey, you got some hot love going on there, yeah? Love that's gonna last. We got some hot love going on here.
1: I think you need some truth.

Scotty Ranks, Marcy Griffiths, and before that, Buju Banton. Absolutely brilliant, what a rhythm that is. The Browning rhythm, that was. No school like the old school, touchdown with this one. You remember this one, don't you? Frankie Paul.

soul version of Don't Make Me Over. Do you remember that? Way back there in the 90s, early 90s. Might have been actually 80s. Great tune. You might have been late 80s, actually.

Saturday, right, 4 to 7 happy hour on the drinks and all kinds going on, and the tunage as well, all going down. Keep it locked.

0: Hey, Dennis Brown. 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
1: Hey, you give me joy.
0: Friends for life, music for life.
1: I feel good.
0: Oh, yes. We have a Gregory Isaac 3 in a row. We can do that. The fantastic Gregory.

Track taken from the latest album, Rebirth of the Cool Ruler, featuring the man Sean Paul on that track.

Reggae Fusion, no confusion, we got the tunes here for you. Freddie McGregor. Oh, yes.

0: utter tune. Hope you're enjoying the show wherever you are. Reggae Fusion, no confusion, is the art world, a state-of-the-art radio. 2 hours of my vibe reggae. Playing what I feel. Hi to Danny Davis down there in Melsham Town and all the Davis family. Big love to you all. Big, big special shout out to Mr. Mark Lamb down there in the Sham as well.
1: Hey, too much. 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
1: I want to pick up to my homies out there, you know.
0: He's not everybody's favourite, but I do like him.

We haven't got long to go on today's show, but I've got to play this tune today. Kofi. Oh, I love this.

All right. I'm going to finish with this one. Nubian Queens from London. Check this out.

I waited for you to come home. Where were you? Mixed by the Mad Professor, better known as Neil Fraser for Arriva Records. Last night, Paul Etaja, Holding On, Sandra Cross.

Dover. 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

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It's already the second week in 2022. Hey, time's flying by. Good evening. And hope that we can be together, the Toots and the Maytals.

0: I would never forget the day when I was introduced to this song the very first time. It was a very good friend of mine who said, Roy, you would love this song. And they weren't far wrong. Hope that we can be together, Toots and the Maytals.
1: 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This happens to be a treat, wild treat.

recorded by many artists over the years. A David Ruffin classic song. I do remember Mike Anthony, Ken Booth, Frankie Paul, Peter McLean, and Walk Away from Love.

key to your heart, and she also has another brand new single. You Pour Sugar on Me, formerly done by Judy Marwitt, and check it out. And this week I had this song sent to me, and I'm absolutely crazy about it. Peter Spence.

2022, it gets a revamp. Peter Spence and Take the Blame. We'll be hearing lots of this song on this station. Every Saturday on the State of Art Radio Entertainment, Roy Medallion with the very best in The Lovers Rock Affair. Old and new.

I'm not too sure how this track actually escaped me. Taken from a Kashif album. Kashif Lindo album that was released towards the end of 2021. That's Love Steak, Kashif Lindo.

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1: How could I ever leave you, Shiva? I'd be a fool.

two friends. Neville Morrison, former number one for Neville Morrison. And in my opinion, he doesn't record enough. She's got faith. And how could I leave Peter Honeygirl? 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

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We play old and new, and we just love to reminisce. 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What a scorcher.

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0: DJ Rob Burns.

0: on, what's going on? To my right, sitting there drinking Diet Coke. We got to make sure she was right before she got on the mic. Everybody give it up to Lady Shades.
1: What up, y'all?
0: What's going on, Shades?
1: I'm doing good. You know I need my beverage, right?
0: I didn't know that.
1: Oh, yes, I need my beverage.
0: Really?
1: Yeah, I'm sticking on the Diet Coke. Got to stay with that Diet Coke. Got to stay on this diet.
0: Okay.
1: Trying to, you know, slim it down.
0: Okay.
1: Got to get ready for some new picks.
0: Summertime. I think you're going to say
1: summertime. Summertime's coming.
0: Summertime. I'm thinking about summertime now.
1: Especially
0: exactly. LA, right? Right, Larry?
2: Yeah, absolutely. Yeah. LC? Yeah, absolutely. I know what you meant.
0: Yeah, I know.
1: Yeah, summertime's around the corner. Let's get ready for it.
0: All right, well, since I done talked you up, LC, to my left, business as usual, EPMD's in the building. You know what it is, Brentwood Township, and give a shout out to my man LC on the move.
2: What up, y'all? What's LC is in the place.
0: He's in the building.
2: Sit, baby. I'm ready. I'm fired up.
0: Word?
2: I didn't have any juice, but I got some water here.
0: You got some water?
2: Yeah, I'm trying to, you know, tone it up. I've been in the gym.
0: Okay.
2: You know, I got some positive feedback on social media that the ladies like what they see.
1: All right, all right.
2: So, you know, I'm going to keep it going.
0: Okay. Keep it tight.
2: Yeah. Mm.
0: I ain't mad at you. Mm.
1: Do your thing, LC.
2: We got the eyes over here.
0: Yo, it's all good. It's all good. Directly in front of me. She don't miss a beat. Anything that's changed from the last time we have seen each other, she recognizes and commentates accordingly. Rybo, you something about you different today, Rybo. What's going on? You done did this, you done did that. I was in New York and I was looking for you. Couldn't find you. It's all right, though.
3: We got to be there at the same time.
0: Is that what it is?
3: That's what it is.
0: Okay. Yo, when I find you, it's going to be on and popping. So everybody give it up for Lady Love Rendezvous.
3: What's up, family? What's up?
0: Yo, it's good. It's good. How you doing today?
3: I'm hanging in there.
0: You like that blue?
3: Thank you very much.
0: It's a good look.
3: Thank you.
0: Word. You change it every day?
3: No.
0: Looks like you do.
3: No. Every couple of weeks.
0: Every couple of weeks?
3: Actually go on Sunday.
0: Really?
3: Mm-hmm.
0: Oh, I thought you did it yourself. You don't do it yourself?
3: Negative.
0: Oh.
3: Too much
0: prep.
3: Labor.
0: Prep. She is so prep.
2: Lady's got bank. Yeah. What? I do labor? What?
0: I do not do my own nails.
2: That's why I pay. Could get it done.
0: Is that what it is?
2: Okay. Never.
0: Okay. All right. Shoot, I ain't mad at you. Yo, the good thing about the show tonight, and really about how everything's going down, is you got my man Brandon. What up, Brandon? Yo, Brandon's in the building. He's handling a lot of technical stuff that we just need help with, so it's all love. We got a lot going on for the show today. Lady D Shades, we got the new music coming in. There was something you were saying about the music.
1: We're going to talk about the music.
0: Yeah, because, you know, LC, there were some people that reached out to us because they're having challenges with new music, new R&B.
2: Okay.
0: You know, it's just like, yo, we're losing clients because the content of the music, they don't want to deal with it. So there's been some new songs that have come out lately. I think it's Sexy Red.
1: Ooh.
0: You know, that's like really out of control. I haven't heard the song.
2: Oh, I heard it.
0: But they say it's like, yo, it's crazy out of control as far as the content.
2: And it's over the top.
0: Really? Mm-hmm. That's crazy. There's a kid, I don't know where this guy's from, but he had some song where they said, let the little white girls say the N-word. And
1: what?
0: It's been out for a while. But yeah, I saw it online. It was like, what? Well, you know, I understood where he was coming from with leveling the playing field.
2: Mm-hmm.
0: But it's kind of like throwing out the baby and the bathwater. You know what I mean? It's just like, you're going to kill yourself just to make this point. It's like, you're too young to have a microphone. Entirely too young to have a microphone because you don't know the value of the responsibility of what it is on the mic because you're talking foolishness. So,
3: what do you mean by leveling the playing field?
0: I guess what he's saying is if everybody's using the word, then it's not offensive. If I can say, hey, N-word, what's up? Then, and we're all calling each other the N-word, then it's cool.
3: Not coming from a whitey.
0: No, that's not how he looks at it.
3: Well,
0: So he's just like, yo, we level the playing field, and then, you know, and he can't, in the song, it kind of touches on 2 points, maybe, but like I said, it's not worth it, you know. How about we go the other way and just eliminate it instead of
2: moving?
0: There you go. You know what I mean? So you're too young. You don't understand. So, you know, they talked about this in the 70s when BLS is like, yo, them rappers, they don't need microphones because they're not saying anything. And that was why they didn't like rap. And this is where we are right now.
2: Yes.
0: You know what I mean? So that doesn't mean all rappers is like that.
2: No.
0: But that was a potential problem. Anyway, we starting off the show kind of right. You know what I mean?
1: You see, I'm keeping quiet over here.
0: Shades,
1: I don't want to even talk about that topic. I'm just going to...

0: Canada, Mexico, and the UK.
1: You're in the mix with the DJ always banging the real hip-hop.
0: DJ Robbo.
2: Yo, you're rocking with your man, DJ Robbo. We got the music, the hits. That's how it goes down right here in your ear hole. Right, Shades?
3: That's right.
2: Yo, Chris Brown. You like Chris Brown?
3: Love him.
2: Yo, that's what it is. Excuse me, man.

0: Yo, you tuned in to the DJ Vibo Show. It's your man, DJ Vibo. I'm on the two turntables, rolling with my crew. Shays, what up, y'all?
1: I'm doing good. How are you, Robbo?
0: Yo, good. We're going to do that Shays music pick in a minute, though.
1: Yes.
0: But right now, Love for Free, Jay-Z. He's

0: Yo, you tuned in to the DJ Robbo Show, Exhibit CJ Electronica. I like that record. I'll be blasting that in my eardrum when I'm in the gym, because the lyrics be so dope. Mm-hmm. Yo, how y'all doing? Y'all good tonight?
1: Doing good.
2: Fantastic.
0: Well, I ain't mad at it. You got chocolate on the table, water on the table, and a lot of people that go to the gym. Bro, you all hulked out in here.
1: There you go.
0: I ain't mad at you.
3: My gym is YouTube.
0: Word? So, like, how does that work?
3: They have so many videos on YouTube.
0: Really?
3: Tons. Hundreds and hundreds of thousands of videos.
0: Okay.
3: Whatever
0: okay,
3: you're looking for. So, I work out in my house. With YouTube, I have several trainers.
1: Oh, nice.
3: I do Pilates.
1: Nice.
3: Yes. I do yoga.
0: Okay.
3: I lift weights. I do it all.
2: Mm. Oh. Kind of weight you pushing?
1: Ooh.
3: 20 pounds.
2: Oh. It's not the answer I was looking for.
3: Well.
0: Oh, my goodness. I'm going to leave that one right there. Yo, Shades.
1: DJ Robbo.
0: We were talking about a little bit earlier about the Shades music pick.
1: Yes.
0: What's the status on that?
1: Well, I have to say, for those new listeners, I go through IG, Spotify, trying to give new artists an opportunity to get played on the show. I do find some challenges, though, I must say.
0: Huh?
1: Oh, yeah.
0: Okay.
1: A lot of profanity.
0: Really?
1: People, I'm trying to give you an opportunity. The profanity is crazy.
0: Wow.
1: I like it for myself, though. Just can't play it.
0: Gotcha.
1: Yeah, just can't play it.
0: So it's good stuff. But
1: it's good stuff. Too much profanity, unfortunately.
0: You think they're going to make a change or a switch?
1: I don't know what the plan is for some of these artists, but it's going to be kind of hard to get you out there if there's a lot of profanity all over your music.
0: Yeah, and it's a difficult job trying to find music that is not laden with curses and words that are just not acceptable in what common conversations, or maybe acceptable in the workplace, acceptable in out in the open. You know, they might say it at home, but we don't say it when we're at work, or we don't say it when other people we don't know that are around. But we get on the mic and we think we can.
1: Mm.
0: It sound logical, or am I the only one that sounds crazy?
1: Mm.
3: We say it after dark.
0: Ooh.
1: There's a time and a place.
3: Yes.
1: We'll say that. It's a time and a place.
0: Yes. There's a time and place for it.
1: There's a time and a place for everything.
0: Right, right. Radio's not the place for it, though.
1: I mean.
0: That's what I say. Then radio's not the place. I don't think that. What do you think?
1: I mean, I was listening to some new music. I don't know if everyone has heard. Fat, Juicy, and Wet. Bruno Mars and Sexy Red.
0: What? I've been hearing about it, but I haven't heard the song.
1: Ooh, ooh, ooh.
2: Oh, it's Juicy and Wet.
1: Ooh.
0: Really?
3: I heard the song completely and totally inappropriate.
1: Whoa.
3: For the radio.
1: Yeah.
0: Really?
3: Yeah, oh, yeah.
2: You can't play that.
1: Yeah.
0: Wow.
1: Not that dirty version.
0: So do you think artists are not concerned with radio?
2: No, they are. But I think they may be picking and choosing what they want to put on the radio on... Or they want you to go to certain sites to get the raw version.
0: Gotcha.
1: Well, I did hear the clean version.
0: Okay.
1: And there is a difference, a big difference between, but I mean, why bother?
0: Yeah.
1: Yeah. There is a clean version, but the title alone, yikes.
0: Wow.
1: I'm surprised at Bruno.
0: Yeah, because that's not his lane,
3: doesn't seem to be him.
1: No, yeah, I'm surprised.
2: Well, he's trying to reach to a different base of customers.
1: I'm just used to something completely different from Bruno.
0: So what do you think his base of customers he's trying to reach?
2: The youngsters.
0: I mean, you might not have an answer to it. I don't know, you know.
2: I think he's obviously looking at a younger demographic.
0: So the younger demographic is interested in that type of content.
2: I would agree with that.
0: So you're talking about under 20 or under 15?
2: I would just say...
0: 15? 15, 16.
2: Well, I would just say 30, and 30 on down.
0: 30 on down.
2: Yeah. That would be my guess.
0: Okay.
2: I think he's got 30 up sewed up as far as, you know, liking what he does.
0: Right. Which is not the WAP or whatever.
2: No.
0: What is it called?
1: Fat, Juicy, and Wet.
0: Fat, Juicy, and Wet.
3: But it's just like WAP.
0: It's just like WAP,
3: right? It's just like WAP.
1: Yeah. I kind of feel like it's a little bit
3: worse. Mean, as far as what WAP means.
1: Yeah,
3: and
1: I understand.
3: What, you know,
1: yeah.
3: Not
1: yeah.
3: necessarily yeah. the same.
0: Mm.
1: It's yes. a lot.
3: Just no raw. Joke.
2: Yeah, I think he decided he wanted to expand his base.
0: Wow. You do anything to expand that base, huh?
2: Some people will do anything.
0: Yeah.
2: Or some people do have certain criteria that, you know, some certain things they won't do.
0: Mm-hmm.
2: I guess he decided, yeah, I want to try something different.
0: Yeah. Mm-hmm. Well, they make it hard. These record labels, artists, whatever you want to, you know, when they submit to record pools,
1: mm-hmm.
0: they're not labeled accurately.
1: Mm-hmm.
0: So when it says it's clean or when they say it's radio, there's two challenges. Either it's not done or their radio and clean mean two different things.
2: Mm.
0: So what you think is clean is not what I think is clean.
2: Right. Mm.
0: So, or the program director, what they think, you know, and what the record company thinks is clean is two different things. So, and that's been the case. I've seen where there's edits that say super clean or squeaky clean.
1: Oh.
0: And I've been seeing that
1: squeaky
0: ever
1: clean.
0: Since we had MP3 record pools. So there's a squeaky clean version, but they were conscious enough to know that that's a need, right?
2: Right.
0: You know, but I've only seen squeaky clean on like the 90s. Mm. I haven't seen it on new music. I've seen it on the 90s and early 2000s where it's squeaky clean. It's like, okay, we know that this ain't right.
2: Mm-hmm.
0: So we're going to give you something that fits what you do, right?
2: Right.
0: But I don't know.
2: Wow.
0: It's no joke, but they definitely make it difficult. It's a lot of work. It's a lot of work trying to make sure that these things don't skip through. So.
1: Yeah.
0: But so Shays, what does that do for Shays' music pick?
1: I keep searching. I mean, I come across some music. I do come across some music where there are artists that they are very mindful of what they're putting out.
0: Mm-hmm.
1: And yeah, you'll make it to the Shades music pick.
0: Okay.
1: Yeah.
0: So now,
1: but unfortunately, for a lot of ones that I put in my stories, and I put a lot,
0: mm-hmm.
1: Most of them will not get played.
0: Mm.
1: I like it. Yeah. Just can't play it.
0: Okay.
1: Unfortunately.
0: So now you know the standard.
1: Yeah.
0: Now you know the standard of Shades music pick and the DJ Robbo show. It's not going to get on if it's cursing and carrying on. And if it does slip through, it was entirely by accident. And we try our best to make sure that that doesn't happen. So you're rocking with your man, DJ Robbo. I'm here with the crew. And we got a lot more music to play that don't got no curses in it. Right, Shades?
1: That's right.
0: That's what's up. Let's hit it up in the head, yo.

0: listening to the DJ Robbo Show. Crew.
1: Yeah.
0: I have a question.
1: Let's hear it.
0: Y'all ready?
1: Yeah.
0: I think this is a thought-provoking one.
1: Ooh.
0: Okay.
2: Uh-oh.
0: Which one is harder? Moving on, starting over, or letting go? Who wants to take that first?
2: What is it again? Moving on?
0: Moving on, starting over, or letting go?
2: In terms of a relationship.
0: In terms of a relationship.
2: Relationship or marriage?
0: Relationship. It's the same thing.
2: Okay. All right. Just ask.
0: What say you, Robbo?
2: Oh, Lord.
3: Somehow I knew that was coming.
2: Yeah, okay. Yeah, okay.
0: Do you need those options again?
2: Yes, give me those
0: options.
2: Moving
0: on, starting over, or letting go?
2: Okay. It depends on a few things, right? Obviously, it depends on the person that you're dealing with, right? So what would be easier? I think it all depends on the person that you're dealing with and how long you've been with those. So those are factors that I take into consideration. You know, how long have you been with that person? Can you get along without that person? And for me, it's, can I get along without that person? That's the main thing. Can I get along or get, you know, move on? If I can't, then I'm starting over. So I guess the answer would be starting, going back. What is it, going back?
0: Moving on, starting over, or letting go?
1: Yeah, which one is harder?
0: Which one is harder to do?
2: If it's with moving on from someone that I want to be with, yeah, that's the hardest thing.
0: So moving on is your answer.
2: Yeah, moving on. I had it all wrong. I did an LC.
1: Yeah, because that's why I had to look. I'm like, wait a minute, what was the question again?
2: I got shook.
3: What should I say? Spotlight's on you.
2: Spotlight and for real, like, spring.
1: Oh, okay. I'm going to say for myself, it's going to be letting go. It's going to be hard for me to do that, especially if I have a lot of time invested. I'm always going to hope, wish, and pray that possibly things will change and things will get better. You know, that's what's going to be hard for me, you know.
0: Okay. Elsie?
3: Moving on.
0: Oh, you were quick with it.
3: Yeah.
0: Okay. You care to elaborate?
3: I think Robbo touched on it. Shades, you have time vested. You obviously have a lot with that person if you have time vested. So moving on is always a difficult, you know, situation.
0: Okay.
1: I'm thinking about that too. Moving on.
2: Lady Love Rendezvous, did you answer the question?
1: She sure did not.
3: Of course not. She waited for everybody else.
0: I would think moving on, I would say moving on as well. I guess, you know, like everyone else said, if you have a lot of time invested in a relationship and you've been together for years and years and. But then again, I guess it would depend.
3: It's always, there's always caveats.
0: There's always caveats.
3: Yeah.
0: Because if someone, let's say, passed away.
1: Hmm.
0: That's different than infidelity. Let's say, you know what I mean? So it would probably be easier to move on if you were hurt.
1: Correct.
0: You know what I mean? So.
1: But if someone passed away.
0: If someone passed away, that would be.
1: How do you start over?
3: How do you start over?
1: Yeah.
0: Well, you know, you would just have to take it one day at a time.
3: Oh, I get it. But to start over after your life partner or whatever passes away.
0: It would be tragic.
3: Yeah.
0: It would be tragic. It would be all three of those things. It would be difficult to move on. It would be difficult to start over. And it would be difficult to let go.
1: I agree.
0: Yeah.
1: 1,000%.
3: That's why I guess they got that song, Before I Let Go.
1: Wait a minute. No. What? I'm, that song is in my head, I'm like, wait a minute.
0: There go Elsie again. But he stayed on topic, but he's just trying to be funny.
1: Yeah, I'm like, wait a minute.
3: You ain't getting me today.
1: Passed away.
0: Yeah.
1: Now I got the lyrics to Before I Let Go in my head now. Trying to understand where you were going, Mr. Elsie. Because sometimes you be going to some places. I don't know.
3: Yeah, my mind floats.
1: I know. Float on.
3: Float on.
0: That
3: float
0: was
3: on.
0: The jam.
1: Mm-hmm.
3: What?
0: Float on. Float on. My name is Larry.
2: Yo, y'all crazy. Yo, shout out to TikTok on the reel. We got some people in the chat room and on Facebook. Shout out to Victor. There's a couple other things. I can't get to you all because the screen is bugging out. Paul Rivers, Gary Price, thank you for joining in. Nancy Costa, thank you for joining in. Let's take a look. I'm jumping to the screens here now because it's a multiple type situation. You know
1: there it
2: I mean?
1: Goes.
2: Word up. That's why I was shook, Crystal. Thank you for tuning in.
1: There you go.
2: My man, DJ Live from DC, man, calling me. He knows my cousin, Keith Sweat. So, you know, he's funny because every time I see him, he'll be like, yo, Keith Sweat's DJing. Lady Legendary, that's what's up. I know you legendary. You on the two turntables and doing your thing. Nah, that's a different legendary. So, yo, shout out to you. It's all good. And all of them got something to say about that question that you gave me.
0: What they saying? What they saying?
2: We're going to wait till they ain't hit me all with it yet, but certain likes and stuff started blinking on the screen.
3: When we come back.
0: I'd love to hear.
3: When we come back.
1: Right. Yeah, let's talk about it.
0: Let's talk about it.
2: But we're going to play this record because we just want to hear the lyrics to Frankie Beverly May. So let's do that.
1: Okay.

0: I stand behind it. I guarantee it. They know that, even if they don't know me any more than they know the chairman of General Mills.
1: My man. My man. My man.

0: DJ Ravo Show. Yo, my crew got, yo, for real. They got me here laughing because I'm getting caught up in the cables. It's all good, though. You tuned in to the DJ Ravo Show. We are in the building. We just landed in your area playing the classic R&B joints. Before I let go, you know what it is. Y'all good?
1: Yeah.
0: Word up. What? You good?
2: Yeah.
0: Oh, I didn't know what you said.
1: Yeah.
3: I was a Southern draw.
0: It's a Southern draw. Your people are from the South?
2: No.
0: Okay. I'm lost.
4: Yeah. Elsie just threw that out there.
0: Shout out to the TikTok crew, the Facebook crew, and the YouTube crew. I'm not even on the YouTube, but yo, shout out to the YouTube crew. The DJ Ravo Show. It's DJ Ravo on social media. That's how it goes down. When we get in your area, we make sure you wrapped up tight, like snuggles. Right, y'all?
4: That's right.
0: Word up. LC, what's the status?
3: Oh, it's a little craziness going on here lately.
0: Man, ever since what? Was it January 21st? When was the inauguration?
3: Yeah, mm-hmm. I think it was the 21st.
0: Oh, the world is in uproar.
3: Snoop is on the top of the list, baby. Mm. Snoop has got his nose a little burnt up. Snoopy.
4: Oh.
0: Not a good look, Snoop.
3: Nah, I mean, it's getting a lot of heat, but not just Snoop. Now, Dr. Dre was up there, too. Nobody's talking about Dre.
0: Really?
3: Absolutely.
0: Was he DJing or was he rhyming?
3: I'm not sure.
0: I didn't see it, so I don't know.
3: But I saw some clips that Dre was there.
0: Okay.
3: Also, Rick Ross.
0: Yeah.
3: Nelly. Now, talking about Nelly, I did see he spoke about this on social media. Mm-hmm. And essentially, his theory of why he performed was that this man is the president. And how many opportunities will you have to perform for the president? Besides getting paid a lot of dough. That was his answer to the question of why he performed at, you know, Trump's inauguration. Also, Soulja Boy. I don't even know how that is anymore. It's been so long.
0: Yeah, right.
3: He had what that dance.
0: Oh, Superman.
3: Superman, yeah. Yeah.
4: He's had other songs.
3: Yeah, he wasn't a one-hit wonder. He had some joints.
4: No, he was not.
3: Yeah. But I guess the big thing is here, these artists are getting tremendous backlash from the public, press, all of the above. Should they? Should they be getting that type of, put that out to the crew? Should these artists, and there was other artists, but we're talking specifically regarding hip-hop artists, should they have performed? I'll put that out to the crew.
0: Yeah. I don't know Snoop like that. I don't know any of them brothers like that. So we think we know them, right? And that's the challenge that I have. So I thought I knew them. And then you know who they are by what they do more than what they say. So they out here doing whatever they can do to get money. Now, if anything is consistent, it's always been that. They will do anything to get money. So am I surprised? No, I'm not surprised because they've always been saying that. They're going to do anything. They've been saying it in their raps. They've been saying it in movies. They're going to do anything to get money. So, now what I don't like about the situation is that everyone thinks that's a representation of black men, and it's not. They are not a representation of the majority of black men in this country, because I guarantee you, the majority of black men in this country would have not done that. They're just kids that have grown up to an age, but they're still performing and doing kid stuff. So you put a lollipop in front of a kid, they're going to eat it, even though they know it's going to hurt them. So that's how I look at them. It's like, yo, y'all have always told us that you're going to do anything for money.
3: Mm-hmm.
0: And now the money's in front of you and you do it. And they saying it too. They will do anything for money. And that's what you did.
3: Big money too, yeah. I might add.
0: No, trust me, it's a lot of money. You know, it's a lot of money, but you will do anything for money, and you proved it.
3: LL?
0: Speak on the God.
3: She's trying to hold back, baby.
1: First, let me just say, not all money is good money.
4: There you go.
3: Facts.
1: And they did not perform at the actual inauguration.
3: Correct.
1: It was at the inaugural ball or something. He wasn't even there. So for Nelly to say how many times do you get the chance to perform for the president, he didn't perform for the president because he wasn't even there. And it just... Let me apologize to our listeners because I'm really struggling with this. Off air, I'm very colorful with my language. So I'm trying to be mindful that I can't speak like that on air. But for someone like Snoop to say, previously, when that person ran,
3: that's correct,
1: that who would perform for him, you're a jigaboo, all of this negative stuff, he said, and the clips are out there, and now for you to come back and perform. And the thing that got me is that Musk person found that video, the previous video of him saying what he said, and then he put it side by side of him actually performing, talking about change, people can change or something like that. That man was making a complete fool of you in front of your face, laughing at you.
0: Yeah.
1: I have, like I said, I have very strong opinions about this.
3: Mm-hmm.
1: And it's my understanding, I don't know how true this is, that he lost over 500,000 followers.
4: Mm.
1: Good. And it also leads me to believe maybe these rappers aren't as rich as they think they are or as they lead us to believe.
4: Mm.
1: You know? I just don't know. That person showed you who and what he is. No bones about it. Trump has played his card. He showed you who and what he is. Mm-hmm. And if you would go and perform for him on any level, that shows me who and what you are. You know what I mean?
3: Mm-hmm. Yes.
1: It's just, it's disgusting to me. Mm-hmm. I don't understand how any person of color
3: struggle's real.
0: The struggle is real.
4: Yeah, it's a struggle. Struggle
1: y'all pray real. For me. I swear to God, y'all pray for me. I have told the crew I am struggling with this, and I really am struggling with this. It's only not even a month,
4: not
1: 10
4: a month.
1: Days in, and so much is going on.
3: Mm-hmm.
1: The complete and utter ignorance, the lies, and I just don't understand it. So as far as Nelly is concerned, Snoop is concerned, I mean, they don't care that I will never listen to another Snoop or Nelly record. They don't care. But I just won't. I
3: Jakes?
4: I have nothing else to say.
3: Wow.
4: I have nothing.
3: I think that's
4: the
3: first.
4: The only shush it.
3: Hey, Robbo, can
4: think
3: we
4: I'm just
3: lock
4: gonna,
3: this down?
0: Oh my gosh.
4: You know
3: Shades,
4: what? You know
3: no
4: what?
3: Response.
4: No, it's not that I don't have a response. I am just going to sit and watch to see what happens for the next 4 years. But like LL said, there's a lot of things that has happened in the last 10 days. I'm really curious to see what happens, you know, 6 months from now, 1 year from now. Well, 2 years from now, it's going to be crazy.
0: One of the things that has come out of this that's been a positive is that it's been a kick in the behind for us as a collective and a culture to start getting involved with community and political organizations so that we can be in a position to make some changes, right? So we're encouraging people to get into the NAACP's, Al Sharpton's Committee
3: of Action.
0: National Action Network.
3: Mm-hmm.
0: And there's a lot more. You can start locally and then move from there. So, yeah.
1: I think the Democrats need to get off that and do something.
3: Mm-hmm.
1: I think they're too lax with everything going on. They're not saying much. Mm-hmm. They need to get backbones. And some of those Republicans need to get backbones. They know it's not right. I don't know why everybody seems to be kissing a ring with this man. It's like everyone fears him. He is nothing but a bully. He's nothing but a tyrant. And he wants to be a dictator. And he's running this country into the ground. Him and his base. They don't see anything wrong with what he's doing. He is literally a racist running the country, trying to eliminate.
3: And with that said,
0: you're tuned in to the Geezy Show. Check us out.
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4: 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Who can rock it like
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5: Yo, they right there.
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0: thank you for what?
1: Thank you for making the record funk. 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

0: Yo, what up, people? This is Kanye.
1: Check it out, man. It's your boy Akon.
2: Hey, what's up? Yo, this is 50 Cent.
3: Yo, what's up? This is Sean Paul.
4: Yeah, what's cracking, y'all? It's your boy Fabulous. And right now, you're rocking with my dog.
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I can't wait to hear some future classics.

Robbo, I'm on the set. You know what it is. Two turntables, a lot of music, and a lot of people on the dance floor. You bouncing with me. I know it. I'm feeling you. Yo, this is what it is. Hit me up on IG. It's DJ Robbo. Simple. ITS DJ.